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0: hey.
1: Yeah, yeah, yeah, yeah. 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
0: 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Les Antilles, Dom Tom, Africa, même famille.
1: Bam, bam, bam.
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2: 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Everything Iri, I-Man is lying with Tudemore representing for Warrior Music.
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anababi, anaci, anailu macawi. 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

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Except the Lord build the house, they labor in vain that build it. Except the Lord keep the city, the watchman watch it.